On Christmas Eve, it was given out that the Pequod would sail. Next morning, on Christmas Day, Queequeg and I took a very early start.

0: It was nearly 6 o'clock, but only grey, imperfect, misty dawn when we drew nigh the wharf. If I saw right at that time, there were some sailors running ahead.
1: Avast!
0: It was Elijah. Who had spoken those ominous words to us a few days before.
1: Going aboard?
0: What business is that of yours?
1: Did you see anything looking like men going towards that ship a while ago?
0: Yes, I thought I did see 4 or 5 men, but it was too dim to be sure.
1: Very dim. Very dim. Goodbye, T. Shan't see ye again very soon, I guess. Unless it's before the grand jury.
0: And with these cracked words, he departed, leaving me, for the moment, in no small wonderment at his frantic impudence. At last, Queequeg and I stepped on board the Pequod. We found everything in profound quiet, not a soul moving. The cabin entrance was locked within. It was now clear sunrise. Soon the crew came on board in twos and threes. The riggers bestirred themselves, the mates were actively engaged, and several of the shore people were busy in bringing various last things on board. Meanwhile, Captain Ahab remained invisibly enshrined within his cabin. The anchor was up, the sails were set, and off we glided.

0: It was a short, cold Christmas. Why is it that among people at large, the business of whaling is not accounted on a level with what are called the liberal professions? They think that at best our vocation amounts to a butchering sort of business, and that when actively engaged therein, we are surrounded by all manner of defilements. For many years past, the whale ship has been the pioneer in ferreting out the remotest and least known parts of the earth. She has explored seas and archipelagos which had no chart, where no Cook or Vancouver had ever sailed. If American and European men of war now peacefully ride in once savage harbors, let them fire salutes to the honor and glory of the whale ship, which originally showed them the way and first interpreted between them and the savages. For a whale ship was my Yale College and my Harvard. The chief mate of the Pequod was Starbuck. A native of Nantucket and a Quaker by descent. He was a very careful man.
1: I will have no man in my boat who is not afraid of a whale.
0: By this, he seemed to mean, an utterly fearless man is a far more dangerous comrade than a coward. Wherefore, he had no fancy for lowering for whales after sundown, nor for persisting in fighting a fish that too much persisted in fighting him. For, thought Starbuck, I am here in this critical ocean to kill whales for my living, and not to be killed by them for theirs. And that hundreds of men had been so killed, Starbuck well knew. Stubb was the second mate. A happy-go-lucky. When close to the whale, in the very deathlock of the fight, he handled his unpitying lance coolly and offhandedly, as a whistling tinker his hammer. The third mate was Flask, a short, stout, ruddy young fellow, who somehow seemed to think that the great Leviathans had personally and hereditarily affronted him. And therefore, it was a sort of point of honor with him to destroy them whenever encountered. Now these three mates, Starbuck, Stubb, and Flask, were momentous men. They it was who by universal prescription commanded three of the Pequod's boats as headsmen. In that grand order of battle in which Captain Ahab would probably marshal his forces to descend on the whales, these three headsmen were as captains of companies. Or, being armed with their long, keen whaling spears, they were as a picked trio of lancers, even as the harpooners were flingers of javelins. And in this famous fishery, each mate or headsman, like a Gothic knight. First of all was Creekweg, whom Starbuck, the chief mate, had selected for his harpooner. Next was Tashtego, an unmixed Indian from Gay Head, the most westerly promontory of Martha's Vineyard, where there still exists the last remnant of a village of red men, which has long supplied the neighboring island of Nantucket with many of her most daring harpooners. Tashtego was Stubb the second mate's harpooner. Third among the harpooners was Dagoo, a gigantic, coal-black Negro savage with a lion-like tread. He was the harpooner of Little Flask, who looked like a chess man beside him. They were nearly all islanders in the Pequod. Isolatos, too, I call such. Not acknowledging the common continent of men, but each Isolato living on a separate continent of his own. Yet now, federated along one keel. What a set these Isolatos were!

For several days after leaving Nantucket, nothing above hatches was seen of Captain Ahab. Every time I ascended to the deck, I instantly gazed aft to mark if any strange face were visible. For my first vague disquietude touching the unknown captain, now in the seclusion of the sea, became almost a perturbation. This was strangely heightened at times by the Ragged Elijah's diabolical incoherences uninvitedly recurring to me. With a subtle energy I could not have before conceived of. But one morning, the sky was gray and gloomy. But as I mounted to the deck at the call of the forenoon watch, so soon as I leveled my glance towards the taffrail, foreboding shivers ran over me. Reality outran apprehension.

erect white leg upon which he partly stood. It had previously come to me that this ivory leg had at sea been fashioned from the polished bone of the sperm whale's jaw. Captain Ahab was said to have lost his leg to a whale off Japan. Upon each side of the Pequod's quarterdeck, there was an auger hole, bored about half an inch or so into the plank. His bone leg steadied in that hole, and with one arm elevated, holding a shroud, he was looking straight out beyond the ship's prow. In his face was the dignity of some mighty woe, a nameless, regal, overbearing dignity.

0: Mysterious, divine, Pacific zones the world's whole bulk about. Makes all coasts one bay to it. Seems the tide beating heart of Earth. Launched at length upon these almost final waters, and gliding towards the Japanese cruising ground, Ahab's purpose intensified itself.
1: Our captain, Sir Hale.
2: I too want the harpoon made, one that the thousand yoke of fiends could not part.
0: Ahab handed the Pequod's blacksmith the nail stubs of the steel shoes of racing horses and his own razors.

stubs will weld together like glue from the melted bones of murderers. And my razors, the best of steel. But I have no need for them now. 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Here, to work.

0: Before the blacksmith gave the barbs their final heat, Ahab called the three harpooners.
1: Sestego, Queequeg, Dagoo. Will you give me as much blood as will cover this barb?

A cluster of dark nods replied, yes. Three punctures were made in the heathen flesh, and the white whale's barbs were then tempered.

0: nomad platypus. Jumping nomad diablo.
1: Deliriously howled Ahab as the malignant iron scorchingly devoured the baptismal blood. Some few weeks after Ahab's harpoon had been made, one night he started from his slumbers. Fadala, Ahab's harpooner, was also awake.
2: I have dreamed it again.
3: Of the hearses! Have I not said, old man, that neither hearse nor coffin can be thine?
1: And this Parsi prophesied to Ahab.
3: But I said, old man, that ere thou couldst die on this voyage, two hearses must verily be seen by thee on the sea. The first, not made by mortal hands, and the visible wood of the last one must be grown in America.
2: And what was that saying about thyself?
3: Though it come to the last, I shall still go before thee, thy pilot.
4: Oh, my pilot, I have here two pledges that I shall yet slay Moby Dick and survive it.
3: Take another pledge, old man. Hemp only can kill thee.
1: Then Ahab, with a laugh of derision, cried that he was immortal on land and on sea.
2: I am immortal on land and sea.
1: Warmest climes but nurse the cruelest fangs. So, too, it is that in these resplendent Japanese seas, the mariner encounters the direst of all storms, the typhoon. The Pequod was torn of her canvas, and Bearpold was left to fight a typhoon which had struck her directly ahead.
5: The Corpusants! The Corpusants!
6: Aye, aye, men! Look up at it! The white flame but lights the way to the white whale!
1: From Ahab's harpoon, there now came a leveled flame of pale, forked fire. As the silent harpoon burned there like a serpent's tongue,

0: Starbuck grasped Ahab by the arm.
1: God is against thee, old man. Forbear. It's an ill voyage.
0: Hearing Starbuck, the panic-stricken crew raised a half-mutinous cry.
2: All your oaths to hunt the white whale are as binding as mine. Look ye here, thus I blow out the last fear.
0: And with one blast of his breath, he extinguished the flame. Some hours after midnight, the typhoon abated so much that the foul breeze became fair. In compliance with the standing order of his commander to report immediately any decided change in the affairs of the deck, Starbuck went to the stateroom to apprise Captain Ahab of the circumstance. Starbuck was an honest, upright man. But out of Starbuck's heart, at that instant when he saw the muskets, there strangely evolved an evil thought.

0: Shall this crazed old man be tamely suffered to drag a whole ship's company down to doom with him? A touch, and Starbuck may survive to hug his wife and child again.
1: Oh, Mary. Mary. Boy. Boy. Boy.
0: But if I wake thee not to death, old man, who can tell to what unsounded deeps Starbuck's body this day week may sink with all the crew? Great God, where art thou? Shall I? Shall I?
2: Stern all. Oh. Oh, Moby Dick, I clutch thy heart at last.

0: Some days after Starbuck placed the death tube in its rack, a large ship, the Rachel, was descried, bearing directly down upon the Pequod, all her spars thickly clustering with men.
1: Hast seen the white whale?
2: Aye, yesterday. Have you seen a whale boat adrift?
0: The day before, late in the afternoon, the Rachel had encountered Moby Dick while chasing a shoal of whales. One boat had immediately gone in chase of Moby Dick. Though it seemed to have succeeded in fastening, a swift gleam of bubbling white water flashed, and then the boat vanished and had not been seen since. The story told, the stranger captain immediately asked the Pequod to join him in the search for the missing boat.
3: My boy, my own boy is among them. For God's sake, I beg, I conjure.
0: The boy was but 12 years old, whose father, with the earnest but unmisgiving hardihood of a Nantucketer's paternal love, had thus early sought to initiate him in the perils and wonders of a vocation almost immemorially the destiny of all his race.
4: Captain Gardner, I will not do it. Even now I lose time. Goodbye, goodbye. God bless you, man, but I must go.
0: Soon the two ships diverged their wakes. And long as the strange vessel was in

view. She was seen to yaw hither and thither at every dark spot, however small, on the sea. But by her still halting course and winding, woeful way, you plainly saw that this ship, that so wept with spray, still remained without comfort. She was Rachel, weeping for her children, because they were not.

0: Mr. Red wants to win at arm wrestling.
1: What do you want to eat?
2: 짬뽕?
1: 짬뽕? What? It's a new 짜장면 restaurant.
2: Right. What's this?
1: 오픈 이벤트. 주인과 팔씨름을 해서 이기면 짜장면 공짜?
2: Free 짜장면!
1: Red, are you good at arm wrestling?
2: Me? Yes. In fact, I was an

0: wrestling champion when I was young.
1: I am the champion!
2: Cool! Let's go for free 짜장면!
1: Okay!
3: 어서 오세요!
2: Hi!
1: Hi! Who's the boss here?
4: I'm the boss.
0: Huh? Okay. Let's arm wrestle.
4: Oh, yes, sir.
3: Ja, 그럼 시작하도록 하겠습니다. Ready? Steady?
0: No way! This can't be!
2: Red, it's okay.
0: It's not okay. I'm going to win and get free jajangmyeon. See you soon.
2: I'm sorry. Red!
5: Bye!
0: I am going to make my right arm strong! I am going to win!

0: Good job!
1: Sunday's playtime.
2: 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Now, let the match begin! I'm going to win!
1: No, I'm going to win!
2: I am the king!
1: No, I am!
2: Sunday, I'm coming!
1: Now it's my turn!
2: Bye. Oh, Sunday 선수 박치기 들어가나요?
1: Have the new champion, Sunday!
3: Sunday!
1: Thank you!
4: Mr. Red's message.
5: Hey guys, check this out!
6: What's this?
7: Sunday and I found a new jjajangmyeon restaurant, and its banner said, Win at arm wrestling, win free jjajangmyeon.
6: Okay.
8: Let's arm wrestle.
9: Oh. Yes, sir.
7: The match began, and I lost to the owner of the restaurant.
10: Whiz!
7: So, I started intensive physical training.
8: I'm going to make my right arm strong. I'm going to win. I finally won.
6: I want some free jjajangmyeon.
7: However, the free jjajangmyeon event was already over.
6: Oh my god!
7: Anyway, the jjajangmyeon was delicious.

0: engineering. It's used to design ramps and cool buildings and roller coasters and space vehicles and playground equipment and robots. And oh, I really love engineering, Elmo.
1: Well, I'm looking too.
0: So, when do we start?
1: Right now.
0: Right now?
1: Yeah.
0: Oh, engineering! Yeah!

0: community garden.
1: We're taking care of the plants and flowers that grow here.
0: Yeah. Oh,
1: bye.
0: Oh, no, we're going to nature.
2: Yeah. Oh, no. Oh, bye. Have fun.
0: What was that sound?
3: Oh. Frankie, did you make that sad sound?
4: I sure did. Oh, I wish I could fly like a butterfly. Oh, then I'd go play with my cousins who moved far, far away.
0: Oh. That's them? Well, that's not very far away.
3: Well, it seems close to us, but that's really far for a little worm to squirm.
4: You said it. Take a look at this. I have to squirm all the way down this planter, over the watering can, across the rocks, around the hose, past the bucket of tools someone left there.
0: Sorry.
4: Up the rake, and then all the way up that planter over there, just to get to my cousins.
1: That's a lot of squirming.
4: You said it. If only there were a way to make my trip shorter and easier.
0: Oh, this is a problem.
5: Hey, you know who solves problems by thinking of new ways to do things? Engineers.
3: Oh, yes, let's think like engineers. What do we engineers say when we have a problem to solve?
0: I wonder what if, let's try.
5: I wonder what if, let's try.
3: I wonder what if...
6: Let's try!
0: I wonder what we could do to make Frankie's trip shorter so she could see her cousin.
3: What if... Oh, we use the catapult...
0: Wow.
3: We built!
0: Huh? Do you always carry that around?
3: Sell it. You never know when you'll need a catapult.
0: Huh.
3: Frankie cannot fly. Maybe we can catapult her poo to her cousins.
4: I'm game. Let's try.
0: Okay, here we go.
3: Mm-hmm.
0: Ready?
4: Set.
0: Go!
5: Whoa, that's high.
0: That's really, really high. She's going too far. She's headed past her cousin!
3: Frankie, you're coming back here! I got you!
4: Oh, I'm coming down! Oh, thank you.
3: You're welcome.
0: Good catch, Rosita. The catapult didn't work. It sent Frankie way too far.
7: Way too far.
1: This is still a problem.
0: Yeah, we still need a way to make Frankie's trip easier.
5: Hey, do you know what we engineers say when we have a problem to solve?
3: Oh, I know, I know. I wonder what if...
6: Let's try!
0: That's right. So, I wonder what we could use to help Frankie get to her cousins in an easier way.
8: You know, when I was up high, I saw something big over the river.
3: Oh, that's a bridge.
8: A bridge, you say?
3: Mm-hmm.
8: What's it do?
3: Oh, let me show you. Come on. A bridge is something people build to give everyone a way to cross over a river.

0: or a canyon, or over a road like this, see?
1: Ah, very interesting, thank you. You know, we worms mostly use tunnels to get from place to place.
2: What if we build a bridge, a worm-sized bridge just for worms?
0: Let's try.
3: Oh, we need a plan.
0: Okay.
3: Our bridge will have a flat road that connects the two planters like this. Ta-da!
1: Ah,
2: that's a great idea. We could build it with these sticks and glue.
4: Let's build it!
1: Yeah! That's amazing!
2: All done. Let's put it in place.
0: Okay.
1: All right, here we go. I'll take this
0: time. Careful, I take this time.
1: Careful.
3: The bridge needed to be.
1: Mm-hmm. Oh, it's so frustrating. Our bridge is too short and Frankie can't get there. Mm. I give up.
5: Me too.
1: You can't give up.
2: Frankie's right. Engineers don't give up.
0: Exactly. We just have to think of how we can change our design and make it better. Well, the capsule didn't work because it sent Frankie way too far.
1: And the bridge doesn't work because it doesn't reach where Frankie needs to go. Oh, this is still a problem.
0: Well, what do we engineers say when there's a problem to solve?
1: You're right, you're right. Mm-hmm. I wonder what if. Let's try.
0: Exactamente.
1: Thank you.
0: I wonder if there's a way to make this bridge long enough to reach.
2: I've got it. How about this? We didn't use all the sticks.
6: What if we measure and see how many sticks we need to add on?
1: Let's try! Okay. There. Now, we need to add enough sticks to get from here to here to finish the bridge.
0: Okay.
1: Yeah. Okay.
2: It's long enough! It reaches the other planet!
1: I'm ready!
0: Oh, wait! Before you go, let's test the bridge to make sure it's safe.
1: The bridge passes the safety test!
0: All right. I now declare the official Sesame Street Worm Bridge open. Here we go.
1: Okay, here goes.
2: Engineers!
0: Now you worms can get together to play anytime you want.
1: What do you worms like to play when you get together to play?
2: Where did they go? You like to play music?
7: We sure do!
8: Let's try!
9: Oh, hi! Looks like Ryder and Valentine are building a bridge. That looks great!
10: Thanks. We made it so our cars can cross from this table to that one to get from home to work.
11: Oh, no. The bridge is too short. It doesn't reach the other table.
10: I wonder if there's a way to make the bridge longer. What if we add this piece of cardboard to the end to make it longer?
11: Let's try. I'll hold it, you tape it on. It's long enough. Let's test it.
10: We did it! Cars can cross the bridge from that table.

0: engineer. We needed to find a way to get across the stream without getting wet. We asked Grandpa to help us because he's an engineer. An engineer is someone who solves problems by thinking of new ways to do things. Engineers draw pictures of their ideas on special paper. That's called a plan. Grandpa drew a plan for a wooden bridge and started building the real thing to look just like the plan. How can we help you with the bridge?
1: We need to finish the railing.
0: He needs our help to finish the railing. We wear gloves to protect our hands from the rough wood.
1: It holds the board together nice and tight. Okay, hold it. Up a little bit.
0: Okay.
1: There we go.
0: This is a red piece of the bridge. Good.
2: Yay, we did it!
1: Good job.
0: The bridge looks just like the plan. E is for engineer, the letter E.
3: E. E is for engineer. Hi, my name is Sophia, and today I'm visiting my cousin Roxanne at work. Roxanne is an engineer. There are a lot of different types of engineers. Roxanne is a mechanical engineer. A mechanical engineer is someone who designs things we use every day. Things like computers, toasters, scooters, buses, and even bridges. One of the cool things Roxanne designs is a flashlight. Today, she's going to show me how to design one. The first thing we do is draw some pictures to plan what the flashlight will look like. These are called designs. After she designs something, she makes a model of it using a 3D printer. When she's happy with the model, she tests it to make sure it's the right size and shape. Then she asks other people to test it too. When the testing is over, it's time to choose a color. Then the design is sent to a factory where lots of flashlights are made. That is so cool. E. E is for engineer.
4: No, no, sorry, Tango. Sorry.
5: Is everything okay, Elmo?
4: Yeah, everything's fine, Rosita. Mm-hmm. It's just that Tango and Elmo have been playing fetch all day. And Elmo's arm is too tired to... throw another ball.
5: Oh, why not use a tool to help you? Like a, let me show you, like a catapult. See? Oh. Tango, put the ball there. Cool, doggy. Okay, and then you let go like this, Elmo. Look, look at this. Look at this. Okay. Hey! Go, go, go, go!
4: Thanks, Rosita. Now Elmo can keep playing. Oh, is that the booty truck? Mm. Let's see what Farmer and Cookie Monster are making it up.
5: Yes.
6: We like food. Place your order if you're lucky. We make food in our fruity truckie. Yeah!
7: Oh, me got it, me got it.
8: Hello, Cookie Monster and Gonger. I'm Ashish, and that's my sister, Avni. She wants to be an engineer, and so she loves building with blocks. She loves blocks so much, she wants to eat something shaped like blocks. Can you help us, please?
7: Of course we can help you, because we are Monster Foodies!
9: Cookie, I know what's shaped like a block. Tofu!
7: What we make with tofu, Chef Gonger?
9: Well, what if we make baked tofu and vegetables? Okay, for baked tofu and vegetables, we need broccoli, carrots, vegetable oil, salt and pepper, and tofu.
7: Okay, broccoli... carrots, vegetable oil, salt, and pepper, and... wait, this could be fake. We got to check. Okay, look like tofu. Yeah, you know, it smell like tofu. Yeah, that tofu.
9: Oh, Cookie!
7: Yes, Gonger?
9: You ate all the tofu!
7: Oh, no, me did! Oh, boy, this big problem!
9: We're doomed!
7: We doomed!
9: I tell you!
7: We doomed! We doomed!
9: No, it's okay! Calm down, Cookie, calm down! What? We can get more at the tofu factory! Come on, let's hit the road, Cookie!

0: Tofu Factory, we're going to the Tofu Factory. Yeah!
1: Boy, oh boy, oh boy, oh boy. Here we are at the Tofu Factory.
2: Hello, Cookie Monster and Gonger. 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
1: Hello, Mr. Tofu Maker. We need tofu to make baked tofu and vegetables.
2: Well, you've come to the right place. Let me show you around.
3: Tofu is made out of soybeans. The beans grow inside the pods of the soybean plant. 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Next, we grind up the beans until they are thick and grainy like a soup. Then we cook that mixture and separate out the soy milk. We add ingredients to make the soy milk stick together to form clumps. We call those clumps curds. The soy curds are then wrapped and pressed until they become firm blocks.
2: Here's tofu for your baked tofu and vegetables, Cookie and Gonger.
1: Well, thank you, Mr. Farmer.
4: Tofu!
1: Tofu!
4: Tofu!
1: We're going home with
4: tofu!
1: Okay, Chef Gonger, we got tofu. Now, me wonder how we make baked tofu and vegetables.
5: Well, what if we just check the recipe? Well, to make baked tofu and vegetables, first chop up the broccoli and carrots into small pieces.
1: Chop broccoli and carrots. Me on it. Chubby, chubby, chubby, chubby, chubby. Done.
5: Next, chop the tofu into small blocks.
1: Okay. Chubby, chubby, chubby, chop. Done.
5: Nice. Now put the tofu into the bowl with the broccoli and carrots and add 2 tablespoons of vegetable oil.
1: Okay, adding 2 tablespoons of vegetable oil. And me do a little tossa, tossa, tossa.
5: Oh, and add a pinch of salt and pepper.
1: A pinch, pinchy salt, yeah. A pinch, pinchy pepper.
5: Now spread them on the baking sheet.
1: A little bit of a spread, ha, ha, ha.
5: Ha, ha. And now we put them into the oven.
1: Oh, tofu and vegetables are done baking. Ta-ta tofu!
5: Toodaloo tofu! Oh, excuse me, Cookie Monster.
1: Yes, yes, Gonger.
5: I got this nice for you.
1: Oh, Gonger, thank you so much. Oh, no, nummy, num. Oh, nummy, nummy.
6: Thank you, Cookie Monster and Gonger, for this healthy baked tofu and vegetable.
7: The tofu's shaped like blocks, and it's delicious.
6: Thanks again.
1: You're welcome, Ashishin of me. Yeah!
4: Yay!
1: Happy, healthy monsters to the rescue. We make yummy food just for you.

0: Guess what me and my Uncle Monty are building today? First we design and draw what we're going to build.
1: Excellent.
0: Uncle Monty follows our drawings and cuts the wood on the big saw. Now we have 5 pieces.
2: 1, 2, 3, 4, 5. 5 pieces.
0: Then we use sandpaper to smooth the edges of the wood.
1: That feel good? Okay.
0: Some pieces are glued together and others are nailed. We use clamps to hold the pieces together while the glue dries. Then we painted our favorite color. 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

0: A treehouse with my grandpa Cord. 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
1: That's great, Smarty. 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
0: Well, what do we do to learn something new?
2: We look it up.
0: Let's get to work on building things. When you build something, you need to make sure you use the right tools, like a hammer to hit a nail. 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
1: Wow! 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
0: Yup. Building things really rules.
1: Rules?
0: Well, I've got a treehouse to build. Bye, Elmo.
1: Thank you, Smarty. See you later. Boy, Elmo wishes he could build something. Hey! That gives Elmo an idea. Let's play a game together. Yeah! Come on. Let's build a garage for the toy car. Are you ready? Let's play!
3: The garage has to look like Elmo's plan. Which block should we use first?
4: The long round one.
1: Okay, Elmo will put it right here.
4: Now add another one on the other side.
3: Next, add the triangle.
4: No, you need the square block first.
1: Oops, you're right. That doesn't look like the plan. That looks like the plan.
4: Now the triangle.
1: Yay, we did it. We followed the plan and built the garage for Elmo's toy car. Boy, building things is fun to do. Oh, and that makes Elmo wonder even more. Oh, does Mr. Noodle know how to build things? Oh, let's ask him.
5: Hi, Mr. Noodle!
4: Mr. Noodle!
1: Does Mr. Noodle know how to build things?
6: He do.
1: Hey, Mr. Noodle's gonna build something right now.
4: He wants to nail those pieces of wood together.
1: What do you use to nail pieces of wood together?
4: That's a rubber chicken.
1: You don't get a nail with a rubber chicken. You need to use something that doesn't bend.
6: Oh, boy.
1: No, Mr. Noodle.
4: An umbrella?
1: You don't hit a nail with an umbrella?
4: Whoa!
1: Mr. Noodle. You need to use a tool.
6: Yeah, too.
4: He's got a hammer.
1: Yeah, that's right, Mr. Noodle. You hammer a nail. You okay?
4: He built a picture frame.
1: It's beautiful. Bye-bye. Boy, learning new things makes Elmo so happy. That makes him want to dance.
3: Come on.
1: Happy, happy dance, dance. Happy, happy dance, dance. When we learn something new, we do the happy dance, dance. Let's see your happy dance. Yeah, cool. See you next time. Keep learning. Elmo loves you. Happy, happy dance, dance. Happy, happy dance, dance. When we learn something new, we do the happy dance, dance.
7: Yeah, today we had some trouble building up the warm bridge, but we didn't give up.
8: Mm-hmm. We measured and we figured out just how long it needed to be.
9: Yeah, now listen to those happy worms.

0: 하이파이브! 성공! 내가 넘버 블록 기차를 멈췄어! 유후! 예!
1: 와! Where am I? Who am I? Oh, I'm yellow! Happy to be here! Oh, this is a good floor for dancing. Whoa, sand! I've made sand! Happy times! Oh, that's a nice circle. I bet it would like to be yellow. Yeah, the sun! Much better. Oh, hello, rubber duck. Yellow! You have some friends and aunties and uncles and cousins, and they want to be yellow too. Yay! Let's get yellow! Yellow! Yellow! Yellow! Yay! I've got lots of new yellow friends! So let's have a yellow party!
2: Hello, corn cob, hello, butter! Did you get your invitation? Sunflowers and canaries, come join our celebration! 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Oh, hello, bees! 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

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Great idea! We found the treasure chest! What's inside? Oh, a yellow cake! 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Bright and bubbly, feeling fine. 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

0: Excellent. Ever so sorry, P. I didn't see you there.
1: Perfectly okay, E. No problem.
0: Everyone ready?
2: Pen.
0: Naughty pen. Every time. Come back here. Stop escaping. Anyone for... Stop it. It tickles. Nice ears, T. Troublesome little pen.
1: Grab it. It's getting away.
3: No.
4: Where's it gone?
0: Not in there. There! It's escaped! Tricky little pen. We need a trap. Everyone, join me.
1: Pet!
5: Good dog! Get the pen! Go on, go for the pen!
0: No! Need to try something else.
5: P-E-G.
2: Peg!
5: Great! The peg is going to get it!
6: Yep!
1: Pesky pen!
0: Try again.
2: Pen!
0: No! It's getting away! Leave this to me! You'll never escape!
1: Go get it, E!
0: Got it! Terrific!
1: Poor pen!
4: Not much use now, is it?
0: Too bad. Leave this to E. This could be trouble. Nice.
5: Great.
0: Thanks, Pen. You're not so bad after all. What's so funny?

0: 하이파이브! 성공! 내가 넘버 블록 기차를 멈췄어! 유후! 예!
1: 와! Where am I? Who am I? Oh, I'm yellow! Happy to be here! Oh, this is a good floor for dancing. Whoa,

0: I've made sand! Happy times! Oh, that's a nice circle.
1: I bet it would like to be yellow.
0: Yellow! The sun!
1: Much better.
0: Oh, hello, rubber duck. Yellow! You have some friends and aunties and uncles and cousins, and they want to be yellow too. Yay! Let's get yellow! Yellow! Yellow! Yellow! Yay! I've got lots of new yellow friends. So let's have a yellow party!
2: Hello, corn cob, hello, butter. 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Sunflowers and canaries, come join our celebration. 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

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A treasure hunt will be the perfect yellow party game. 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Whoa! 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Oh, a yellow cake! Perfect for a yellow party! 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Bright and bubbly, feeling fine. 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Ha ha ha!

0: Excellent. Ever so sorry, P. I didn't see you there.
1: Perfectly okay, E. No problem.
0: Everyone ready?

0: analogy, but I think overall we agree that we should limit the amount of time we use it, but it has been beneficial.
1: Let's jump right into English on
2: On
1: the
2: the
1: go.
2: go.

0: It's time for English on the Go, so we're going to look at Kayla's full clip where she talks to us about how people have different opinions about technology, and especially people of different generations. Let's find out more.
1: Just wanna ignite ya!
2: Are you ready? Go!
3: Now, I know technology can be a bit of a controversial issue, especially between different generations, but this is just my opinion about something that I've discussed with my family often. My opinion on technology and social media and how we use it in our daily life is very different than my parents and also very different from my little brothers. I think that technology has made a great impact on our society, but we should limit the amount that we use it because it can be very addicting. However, my parents often like to point out that these kids these days are always on their phones and looking at these screens, and they just, oh, but my opinion is purely that if technology, the same technology, had come out earlier during their lifetime, I don't think there would be too much of a difference in how people, and my parents included, would have reacted. I think basically everyone agrees on pretty much the same thing. We should limit the amount of time that we use technology, but I think overall it has made a positive impact on our society. It certainly has made life easier.
4: 네, 오늘의 핵심 어휘를 보고 공부 이어가겠습니다. 먼저 나오는 단어는요. 논란이 많은, 논란이 되는 이라는 뜻의 controversial, 발음이 여러 가지가 있는데요. controversial, 여기서는 이렇게 쓰였습니다. 그리고 영향, 충격, 영향 쪽으로 가거나 아니면 정말로 물리적인 충격을 가리킬 수 있는 impact 쓰였습니다. 발음 연습해 볼게요.
0: Let's practice our pronunciation together, starting with controversial. Controversial. 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Next, we have impact. Impact. Impact. Let's look at some more words.
4: 그 다음으로 중독성이 강한이라는 뜻의 addicting 나왔고요. 그리고 overall, 전반적으로, 종합적으로, 대체적으로 봤을 때라는 뜻의 overall 쓰였습니다. 발음 연습 간단하게 또 해볼게요.
0: Addicting. Addicting. Addicting. And lastly, we have overall, overall, overall. Perfect. Let's look at Kayla's clip once again, but with English subtitles.
3: Now, I know technology can be a bit of a controversial issue, especially between different generations, but this is just my opinion about something that I've discussed with my family often. My opinion on technology and social media and how we use it in our daily life is very different than my parents and also very different from my little brothers. I think that technology has made a great impact on our society, but we should limit the amount that we use it because it can be very addicting. However, my parents often like to point out that these kids these days are always on their phones and looking at these screens, and they just, oh, but my opinion is purely that if technology, the same technology, had come out earlier during their lifetime, I don't think there would be too much of a difference in how people, and my parents included, would have reacted. I think basically everyone agrees on pretty much the same thing. We should limit the amount of time that we use technology, but I think overall it has made a positive impact on our society. It certainly has made life easier.
0: This is very true. And actually, when I was a little bit younger, I often heard my parents complain about the same thing.
4: About what?
0: People looking at, you know, their phones and computers.
4: Or using computers too
0: yeah.
4: much. Okay. 저도 스마트폰이 나오기 전에도 그런 불만 yeah. 같은 거 많이

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0: She says, but I think overall it has made a positive impact on our society.
1: Impact 다시 한번 나오고 있죠. 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
0: Lastly, she says, it certainly has made life easier.
1: 네, make life easier. 삶을 더 쉽게 만들어준다는 것은 그냥 더 편리하게 만들어준다.
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0: All right, perfect. Let's review her clip once again.
2: Now, I know technology can be a bit of a controversial issue, especially between different generations, but this is just my opinion about something that I've discussed with my family often. My opinion on technology and social media and how we use it in our daily life is very different than my parents and also very different from my little brothers. I think that technology has made a great impact on our society, but we should limit the amount that we use it because it can be very addicting. However, my parents often like to point out that these kids these days are always on their phones and looking at these screens, and they just, oh, but my opinion is purely that if technology, the same technology, had come out earlier during their lifetime, I don't think there would be too much of a difference in how people, and my parents included, would have reacted. I think basically everyone agrees on pretty much the same thing. We should limit the amount of time that we use technology, but I think overall it has made a positive impact on our society. It certainly has made life easier.
1: 네, 오늘의 핵심 패턴으로 복습해 볼게요. 첫 번째는 make an impact on something, someone 이렇게 하면 어떤 것에 영향을 주다라는 뜻이고요. 두 번째, not too much of a 아니면 not too much of an 하면은 별로 뭐뭐가 아니다, 별로 뭐뭐가 많지 않다라는 뜻을 갖게 됩니다. 같이 만들어 볼 영어 문장들이 4개 준비되어 있는데요. 우리말 번역 보고 오시죠.

0: 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It was not too much of a culture shock for me. 발음 연습해 볼게요.
1: It wasn't too much of a culture shock for me. It wasn't too much of a culture shock for me. Great. Let's look at our last example.
0: 이 문장은 좀 생각을 하셨을 수도 있는데 성가신 일은 영어로 뭘까? 네, bother라고 명사로 쓰시면 됩니다. It wasn't too much of a bother. It wasn't too much of a bother. 별로 성가신 일이 아니었습니다. 같이 읽어주세요.
1: It wasn't too much of a bother. It wasn't too much of a bother. Great. How about we take a look at Kayla's clip for the last time with both English and Korean subtitles.
2: Now, I know technology can be a bit of a controversial issue, especially between different generations, but this is just my opinion about something that I've discussed with my family often. My opinion on technology and social media and how we use it in our daily life is very different than my parents and also very different from my little brothers. I think that technology has made a great impact on our society, but we should limit the amount that we use it because it can be very addicting. However, my parents often like to point out that these kids these days are always on their phones and looking at these screens, and they just, oh, but my opinion is purely that if technology, the same technology, had come out earlier during their lifetime, I don't think there would be too much of a difference in how people, and my parents included, would have reacted. I think basically everyone agrees on pretty much the same thing. We should limit the amount of time that we use technology, but I think overall it has made a positive impact on our society. It certainly has made life easier.
0: 오늘의 알쏭달쏭 영어 표현 한마디 소개하겠습니다.
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1: Then it is I share his point of view. I share his point of view.
0: I share his point of view. I share her point of view. 아니면 I share your point of view.
1: Or their point of view. There are multiple people.
0: 네, 마지막으로 한 번만 더 읽어볼게요.
1: I share his point of view. Great, let's move on to In the Social World.

Welcome to 영어 story time. I'm Kristen Cho. 반갑습니다. Oh, you want to continue reading about is there really buried treasure? 정말 이런 묻혀진 이렇게 보물들이 있나요? 네, 당연히 있죠. 뭐 해적선에서 나온 보물도 있고 그리고 또 이렇게 무덤에 아주 귀중한 그런 물건들이 또 이제 또 우리 도둑도 있어요. They're tomb robbers, right? We learned about that last time. So let's see what we are going to read about today. But before we do, we need to look at our three words for today. So let's take a look. So the first word is to keep. To keep. Very easy. 가지고 있다. Okay. And the second word is permission. Permission. 자, 허락. Okay, good. And the last one is reconstruction. Reconstruction. 항상 RE가 있으면은 항상은 아니지만 가끔가다 이게 다시, right? 복원 그런 뜻입니다. All right. 다시 construction 한다는 거죠. All right. So let's see how these words are used today. Okay, so let us continue reading about treasure. Let's start reading. Can you keep the treasure you find? Treasure hunters must get permission from the landowner to search on their land and report any treasure they find. If you find something important, you may not be able to keep it, but it could be of historical importance. In 2001, a metal detectorist found a gold Bronze Age cup in a field in Kent, UK. The British Museum bought the cup and put it on display. In 2009, a metal detectorist discovered a hoard of Iron Age torques in a field in Scotland. Important finds are often bought by museums so the public can enjoy learning about them. The Bronze Age cup is over 5,000 years old, and it's been crushed, possibly when the field was plowed. This 2,000-year-old gold torque was worn around the neck. Okay, 사진만 봐도 너무 멋있네요. 자, 여기에서는 여기 이 시노이가 질문을 던져요. 우리가 만약에 보물을 찾으면은 가질 수 있나요? 자, to keep 우리의 첫 번째 단어인데 to keep 가지고 있다.

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Okay, so practice it again and again. Not that I know of. Not that I know of. 자, 오늘 하나 꼭 배워야 되면은 not that I know of. 네, 꼭 한번 사용해 보세요. All right, that's it for today, everyone. Please have a wonderful day and make sure you tune in again next time. Take care, everyone. 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
1: Oh, what morning routines?
0: Well, they're the things you do every day to get ready. Like, Elmo starts every day by brushing his teeth.
1: Me too. Uh-oh, me forgot to do something. Me be right back.
0: Okay.
1: 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Oh, wait, one more thing.
0: Let's find out all about morning routines today on Sesame Street.
1: Whoa, me morning routine need work.

0: playing pretend cat.
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0: Oh, does Crystal bring the ball?
2: Oh, no! Crystal is the ball!
1: Yeah, pretending is fun, but I miss the batoing sound the real ball makes.
2: Hey, maybe Elmo and Abby should go to Crystal's house and find out why Crystal isn't ready yet.
1: Good idea, Elmo. Hey, Nina, can you take this in case we need it again?
0: Sure. I'll keep it balanced on my head.
2: Great. Stay right there. We'll be right back. Don't move.
1: Wow. Wish I thought of that.
2: Crystal!
1: Crystal!
2: Crystal! Boy, maybe Crystal's not home.
1: She's home. I recognize her batoing. She's bouncing in there.
2: She was going to play catch with Abby and Elmo today?
3: Oh, I didn't forget. I can't play until I get ready. Be right down. Sorry about that. Sometimes this happens to me. Some days I don't get out to play at all.
2: Well, it sounds like Crystal needs to change her morning routine.
3: Oh, my morning routine. Of course, my morning routine. What's a morning routine?
1: A morning routine is when you do the same thing every day. That way you can be ready to go on and play.
3: Ooh, that sounds like something a little ball should know. Hey, Mama! Can Elmo and Abby teach me how to do a morning routine?
4: Oh, yes, please.
3: Oh, okay. Show me how to do a morning routine.
2: Okay, Crystal, come on. I'll show you how.
3: I'm coming.
2: Okay. Okay, Crystal. This is what Elmo does every morning as soon as he wakes up. It's wake up.
1: Remember. Come on.
2: Yeah. Wake up, potty time, eat and brush. That's right.
1: Wake up, potty time, eat and brush.
2: After sleeping and dreaming all night long. First step's a potty. That doesn't take long. Then a good breakfast, something healthy to eat. Then back in here to brush Elmo's teacup. That's all there is to it. Time to go and play. Elmo's ready.
3: Get my

0: routine time?
1: Huh? No, not yet, Crystal. Like Elmo told you the other 1, 2, 3, 4, 5 times that Crystal woke Elmo up.
0: Oh, okay. Sorry.
1: That's okay. Good night.
0: Psst. Elmo! Psst! Hey, Elmo!
1: Wow. Oh, Crystal. Okay, Elmo needs his sleep. Okay, Elmo? He's a growing monster.
0: Oh, but Elmo, I don't want to miss morning.
1: Okay, well, if you see the sun, then it's morning. Otherwise, stay asleep.
0: Okay? Oh, good head. Thanks, Elmo.
1: You're welcome.
0: All right, good night.
1: Good night. Again.
0: For my morning routine. Now, how did that go? Oh, yeah, I remember. Wake up, potty time, eat and brush. Wake up, potty time, eat and brush. Wake up, potty time, eat and brush. Wake up, potty time, eat and brush. Wake up, potty time.
2: For you yesterday.
0: Oh, well, I have a new morning routine, so today I'm ready to play.
2: Yesterday, people playing catch without a ball. Today, a ball playing catch without people. I wouldn't live anywhere else.
3: Hi, Nina. Crystal, you made it.
0: Yep, I did. I'm ready because I remembered my morning routine. Now, come on, let's play.
3: All right. Wait a minute. Where's Elmo? Did you see anything?
0: Oh, he looks asleep. He'll never get out to play now.
3: Huh? Yes, he will. Wake him up.
0: Wake up!
1: Crystal?
0: Behind you! Come out and play!
1: Okay. Elmo will be right out.
0: Just remember,

0: do? What if? Let's try!
1: Oh, the wheels are almost right. Go round and round.

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1: 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I wash my hands when I'm done.
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1: I wash my face and brush my teeth. Next, it's time to get dressed. Mommy helps me pick out my clothes for school, but I'm big enough to dress myself. Then Mommy does my hair. She's really fast at braiding. My job is to hold the elastics for when she's done. I like to help. Now all I need is my backpack, and I'm ready to go. The best part of my routine is walking to school with my best friend Shay. Hi Shay!
3: 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Have a good day at school.
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0: I got it.
1: Hello, Cookie Monster and Gonger. I'm Marie, and I need your help. Breakfast is an important part of my morning routine, and I would really like an acai bowl. Can you help me, please?
0: Of course we can help you, because we are Monster Foodies! Okay, what we need to make acai bowl, Chef Gonger?
2: Well, let's take a little looky-looky at the recipe. For acai bowl, we need frozen banana, frozen blueberries, frozen strawberries, milk, yogurt, frozen acai berry puree, and fresh fruit and granola to go on top.
0: Okay, here we go. We got the frozen fruit, frozen banana.
2: Salad.
0: Yeah, we have milk, yogurt, fresh fruit, granola, and, sorry, what that last one?
2: Acai.
0: Oh, misoi.

0: the letter E. Also, oh, cookies, help me, Mary, that is pure weight. I'm frozen. Look!
1: Oh, okay, me get it. Yeah. Oh, it's kind of frosty.
2: Uh-huh.
1: Oh, and it's purpley. Oh, yep, yep. And it's yummy. Mm. Oh, yeah, yeah, me know that. Mm.
0: Cookie Monster, did you eat the cyber puree?
1: Maybe.
0: Oh, run with your lawn. Why you always do this to me every
1: me
0: day?
1: Sorry.
0: I'm just a simple monster with simple
1: me
0: needs.
1: Got it. We can get more.
0: From the acai berry farm?
1: Exactly.
0: Oh, Cookie Monster, thank
1: Let's
0: you.
1: Do it.
0: Oh.
1: Okay, just calm down.
3: To the acai farm. Acai farm. Acai farm. We're going to an acai farm.
4: Hey!
1: Boy, oh boy, oh boy, oh boy. Here we are at the
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5: 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Then the acai berries are sorted and cleaned. 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Then we package it up and send it to grocery stores and farm stands. You can eat acai berries in a smoothie, juice, or in an acai bowl. Here is some acai berry puree to make acai bowls, Cookie and Gonger.
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6: Acai berry, acai berry, going home with acai berry.
0: That was amazing.
1: Yeah. Okay, Chef Gonger, we got the acai puree. Now, me wonder how we make the acai bowl.
0: Oh, my googly eye, Tom. What if we check the recipe?
1: Ooh. Let's try.
0: First, we put the frozen fruit into the blender. One banana, na, na, na, na, na, na. A quarter cup of blueberries, and a quarter cup of strawberries. And the frozen acai berry puree.
1: Yeah, that's the most important part.
0: Now, we blend. Now, add a half cup of low-fat milk and a half cup of low-fat yogurt. And now, blend again.
1: Oh boy, it's looking good.
0: Now we pour the mixture into the bowl and sprinkle some fresh fruit and granola right on top.
1: Oh boy, that looked delicious.
0: It's ready.
1: Order
0: acai you later.
1: See ya, acai.
0: Oh, Cookie Monster.
1: Yeah.
0: I got this nice for you.
1: Oh, thank you, Gonger.
0: Oh, yeah.
7: Thank you so much, Cookie Monster and Gonger, for this acai bowl. It's the yummiest part of my morning routine.
3: You're welcome, Marie.

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0: about today. 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Oh, like brushing your teeth or brushing your hair. That tickles. Boy, Elmo has to find out more about routines. Hey, let's ask Elmo's friend, Smarty. Let's call her together. Oh, Smarty!
1: Here I am, answering your call. It's what I do every day as part of my routine.
0: Well, that's perfect, Smarty, because Elmo wants to learn all about routines.
1: Well, what do we do to learn something new?
2: We look it up!
1: Searching. Here you go. There are lots of things that might be part of a morning routine. Things that you do every day, like eating breakfast, brushing your teeth, toothpaste, brush, rinse, and spit, getting dressed. And once you're done with your morning routine, you're ready to start your day.
0: Wow! Thanks, Smarty!
1: You got it, Elmo. Well, I'm off to recharge my battery. Just part of my routine. See ya!
0: Goodbye! Boy, that gives Elmo an idea. Let's play a game together. Come on! This kid is gonna brush her teeth as part of the morning routine. Let's try to put the pictures in order. What should she do first? Is it this?
3: No, you put the toothpaste on your toothbrush.
0: So this one comes first.
2: Yeah.
0: Oh, yeah. That comes first. So what comes next? Is it this?
4: No, she has to brush her teeth before she spits it out.
0: Right. She has to brush her teeth up and down and all around. And then she spits?
2: Yeah,
3: and then she spits.
0: Oh, that makes sense. First, she puts the toothpaste on the toothbrush. Then she brushes, then she spits.
4: That's it. That's the right order.
0: Oh, yeah. It's important to do your morning routine in order. And that makes Elmo wonder even more. Does Mr. Noodle have a morning routine? Hey, let's ask him, okay? Hi, Mr. Noodle!
5: Mr. Noodle!
0: Hi, Mr. Noodle! Can you show us your morning routine? You know, your routine. The things you do every morning to get ready for your day. Oh, yeah, Mr. Noodle has his clothes.
4: He's going to get dressed. First, take your pajamas off, then put your clothes on.
0: Yeah, there you go.
2: That's right.
0: What does Mr. Noodle do next in his morning routine? Yes.
4: You have breakfast.
0: Is there something you do before you eat, Mr. Noodle?
6: He is dancing. Is dancing part of the morning routine?
0: It is for Mr. Noodle.

0: so happy, it makes him want to dance. Come on! Happy, happy dance, dance. Happy, happy dance, dance. When we learn something new, we do the happy dance, dance. Let's see your happy dance. Yeah, cool. See you next time. Keep learning, and we'll love you. Happy, happy dance, dance. Happy, happy dance, dance. When we learn something new, we do the happy dance, dance.
1: Hi. We learned a lot about morning routines today.
0: Yeah. Those are the things that you do every morning to get ready.
1: Yeah, we're glad Crystal remembered her morning routine.
0: Yeah, because nothing's as much fun as going outside and playing with a ball.
2: Go fish.
0: Huh? Boy, Elmo never knew balls were so good at go fish.
1: See you next time. Bye.